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1: 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You are my
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1: Entdecke neue Musik.

kept taking sleepers, but now I keep myself pet. Deeper still, the night I write by candlelight, I find insight, fundamental movement. So when it's black, this insomniac, take an original tack, keep the beast in my nature under ceaseless attack. I get no sleep, I can't get no sleep.

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So if our time is running out, day after day, we'll make the mundane a masterpiece. Oh my, my, oh my, my love. I take one look at you, you're taking me.

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I wanna dance by water 'neath the Mexican sky. Drink some margaritas.

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0: 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You are my constant companion. This is my new song,
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When I was 6 years old, I broke my leg.